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Are you with me?

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1: 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Even though we both know we're liars and we start each

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I take her out to fancy restaurants. She takes the sadness out of me.

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Oh my, my, oh my, my love. I take one look at you, you're taking me out.

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2: Zlepši si náladu.
1: Zlepši si náladu.